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1: Well, I'm me, Adi, you to sing cutie, cutie. 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
1: I'm standing here, bumped into Dave by the Santander. 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I know my

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inside. 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

0: 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If you like a bargain, then there's 2 for 1 and the Who Am I corner, where you have to guess who our feature artist is. 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

My ex left saying she ain't got the time, yo. I double take and pray the email was a typo. 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The same day, his was cheating with a sh bloke. Come on now. It's kinda peak.

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let's talk of dying. This ain't greed, don't celebrate paper, this for the beamers. Elevate youth, they gotta be dreamers. I am backstage, I get in game, first beat on PlayStation. Been on my space, let's get for a minute. 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Keep dreaming big, that might be the Grammy year.

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0: 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I'll be playing music you know and love, from Trenchtown to Jonestown to Tivoli. 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

water. 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

didn't return my call yet. 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
1: The Duke and Duchess of Sussex are coming back to England 6 years after they relocated to California. Prince Harry and Meghan will move into a non-royal residence outside of London and have already enrolled Prince Archie and Princess Lilibet into British schools. It's understood the King was told of the decision on Sunday. It's a big day for teenagers across England, Wales and Northern Ireland as they head out for their GCSE results. Michael Hanton is the Deputy Chief Regulator at Ofqual. He's offered some words of comfort for anxious pupils.
2: Of course, if today hasn't gone quite the way you hoped for, the key thing I'd say is that there's always a way forward. So talk to your school or college, get advice, and they'll help you to understand your options and the way forward that's right for you.
1: The UK's leading children's doctors are calling on the government to limit the types of vape flavours. Holly Hughes can tell us more.
3: The Royal College of Paediatrics and Child Health is warning that concerns about vaping among children and young people continue to grow. The experts say vaping shouldn't be seen as a harmless part of growing up after their new review linked it to higher rates of breathing problems in children and young people. The review's authors are calling for vaping to be made less appealing and less accessible to children.
1: The days of criminal gangs making easy money from dumping waste are over. That's what the Prime Minister is saying as he pledges to crack down on gangs profiting from illegal waste and promised to clean up three more of the country's toxic dumps. Fines for waste offences will also rise from £300 to £5,000. And Celtic have taken a huge step forward in their hunt for Champions League football. They beat LASK 3-0 at Celtic Park. Boss Martin O'Neill says there's still improvements to be made though.
4: I genuinely think that we can improve. We can improve in the sense that I think we can will bring us on in terms of fitness as much as anything else.
1: That's the latest from Radio News Hub. I'm Grace McIntosh.
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I found my treasure in you. 1 life, 2 children, 3 time, 4 dreams, 5 sentences, 6 words.

0: 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I'll be playing music you know and love, from Trenchtown to Jonestown to Tivoli. Things to listen out for is our Reggae Got Soul segment. If you like a bargain, then there's Two for One and the Who Am I corner, where you have to guess who our feature artist is. Curious? 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
1: The Duke and Duchess of Sussex are coming back to England 6 years after they relocated to California. Prince Harry and Meghan will move into a non-royal residence outside of London and have already enrolled Prince Archie and Princess Lilibet into British schools. It's understood the King was told of the decision on Sunday. It's a big day for teenagers across England, Wales and Northern Ireland as they head out for their GCSE results. Michael Hanton is the Deputy Chief Regulator at Ofqual. He's offered some words of comfort for anxious pupils.
2: Of course, if today hasn't gone quite the way you hoped for, the key thing I'd say is that there's always a way forward. So talk to your school or college, get advice, and they'll help you to understand your options and the way forward that's right for you.
1: The UK's leading children's doctors are calling on the government to limit the types of vape flavours. Holly Hughes can tell us more.
3: The Royal College of Paediatrics and Child Health is warning that concerns about vaping among children and young people continue to grow. The experts say vaping shouldn't be seen as a harmless part of growing up after their new review linked it to higher rates of breathing problems in children and young people. The review's authors are calling for vaping to be made less appealing and less accessible to children.
1: The days of criminal gangs making easy money from dumping waste are over. That's what the Prime Minister is saying as he pledges to crack down on gangs profiting from illegal waste and promised to clean up three more of the country's toxic dumps. Fines for waste offences will also rise from £300 to £5,000. And Celtic have taken a huge step forward in their hunt for Champions League football. They beat Lask 3-0 at Celtic Park. Boss Martin O'Neill says there's still improvements to be made though.
4: I genuinely think that we can improve. We can improve in the sense that I think we can will bring us on in terms of fitness as much as anything else.
1: That's the latest from Radio News Hub. I'm Grace McIntosh.
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1: The Duke and Duchess of Sussex are coming back to England 6 years after they relocated to California. Prince Harry and Meghan will move into a non-royal residence outside of London and have already enrolled Prince Archie and Princess Lilibet into British schools. It's understood the King was told of the decision on Sunday. It's a big day for teenagers across England, Wales and Northern Ireland as they head out for their GCSE results. Michael Hanton is the Deputy Chief Regulator at Ofqual. He's offered some words of comfort for anxious pupils.
2: Of course, if today hasn't gone quite the way you hoped for, the key thing I'd say is that there's always a way forward. So talk to your school or college, get advice, and they'll help you to understand your options and the way forward that's right for you.
1: The UK's leading children's doctors are calling on the government to limit the types of vape flavours. Holly Hughes can tell us more.
3: The Royal College of Paediatrics and Child Health is warning that concerns about vaping among children and young people continue to grow. The experts say vaping shouldn't be seen as a harmless part of growing up after their new review linked it to higher rates of breathing problems in children and young people. The review's authors are calling for vaping to be made less appealing and less accessible to children.
1: The days of criminal gangs making easy money from dumping waste are over. That's what the Prime Minister is saying as he pledges to crack down on gangs profiting from illegal waste and promised to clean up three more of the country's toxic dumps. Fines for waste offences will also rise from £300 to £5,000. And Celtic have taken a huge step forward in their hunt for Champions League football. They beat LASK 3-0 at Celtic Park. Boss Martin O'Neill says there's still improvements to be made though.
4: I genuinely think that we can improve. We can improve in the sense that I think we can will bring us on in terms of fitness as much as anything else.
1: That's the latest from Radio News Hub. I'm Grace McIntosh.
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1: The Duke and Duchess of Sussex are returning to Britain, Georgia Lee reports.
2: Prince Harry and Meghan are coming back to England more than 6 years after moving to the US. The Sussexes are expected to settle in a non-royal residence outside of London later this month, with Prince Archie and Princess Lilibet starting school here in September. They will remain private, non-working members of the royal family and keep their homes in California and Portugal.
1: Teenagers across England, Wales and Northern Ireland are opening their GCSE and BTEC results. More GCSE entries have been awarded the top grades this year compared with last year, and it's been a record year for one school in Leeds. Dr. Paul Bell is the head teacher of Horsforth School in sixth form.
3: We're delighted. There's so many happy faces. Whenever the students have opened their envelopes, there's either been happy tears or everybody's really delighted. So individually, it's been a wonderful year, but it's also been a record year for the school. 41% of all grades were a 7 or better, which is equivalent to an old A.
1: Travelodge says Chief Executive Joe Boydell has stepped down from the top job. He says the group continues to overhaul its safety procedures after a sexual assault at one of the chain's hotels. Kieran Smith was jailed for 7 years and 6 months for the attack. He lied to staff to get a key card to a woman's room in Maidenhead in 2022. At least 12 people have been killed in Russian missile strikes on Ukraine's capital, Kyiv. According to Ukraine's emergency service, more than 30 people were wounded as strikes hit residential buildings and a medical facility. And people with type 2 diabetes could get access to a new weekly insulin jab. It would replace daily injections and cut the number of injections needed by 86%. Patients will have to wait to access this on the NHS, as it's yet to be approved by the medicines regulator. That's the latest from Radio News Hub. I'm Grace McIntosh.
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2: The Duke and Duchess of Sussex are returning to Britain, Georgia Lee reports.
3: Prince Harry and Meghan are coming back to England more than 6 years after moving to the US. The Sussexes are expected to settle in a non-royal residence outside of London later this month, with Prince Archie and Princess Lilibet starting school here in September. They will remain private, non-working members of the royal family and keep their homes in California and Portugal.
2: Teenagers across England, Wales and Northern Ireland are opening their GCSE and BTEC results. More GCSE entries have been awarded the top grades this year compared with last year, and it's been a record year for one school in Leeds. Dr. Paul Bell is the head teacher of Horsforth School in sixth form.
4: We're delighted. There's so many happy faces. Whenever the students have opened their envelopes, there's either been happy tears or everybody's really delighted. So individually, it's been a wonderful year, but it's also been a record year for the school. 41% of all grades were 7 or better, which is equivalent to an old A.
2: Travelodge says Chief Executive Joe Boydell has stepped down from the top job. He says the group continues to overhaul its safety procedures after a sexual assault at one of the chain's hotels. Kieran Smith was jailed for 7 years and 6 months for the attack. He lied to staff to get a key card to a woman's room in Maidenhead in 2022. At least 12 people have been killed in Russian missile strikes on Ukraine's capital, Kyiv. According to Ukraine's emergency service, more than 30 people were wounded as strikes hit residential buildings and a medical facility. And people with type 2 diabetes could get access to a new weekly insulin jab. It would replace daily injections and cut the number of injections needed by 86%. Patients will have to wait to access this on the NHS, as it's yet to be approved by the medicines regulator. That's the latest from Radio News Hub. I'm Grace McIntosh.
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1: 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Big things are going, more fire, how you mean? 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

24 karat raps, I just shot them. Pick any flow you like, I got options. 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Me and AP had AP dreams. 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

0: 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I'll be playing music you know and love, from Trenchtown to Jonestown to Tivoli. 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
1: 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We're not going nowhere. Whenever they are late, we're always there soon. Thank you, Jah, your rise cry down in all the morning. Oh, yes, you keep we sheltered like a awning. Out there.
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1: The Duke and Duchess of Sussex are returning to Britain, Georgia Lee reports.
2: Prince Harry and Meghan are coming back to England more than 6 years after moving to the US. The Sussexes are expected to settle in a non-royal residence outside of London later this month, with Prince Archie and Princess Lilibet starting school here in September. They will remain private, non-working members of the royal family and keep their homes in California and Portugal.
1: Teenagers across England, Wales and Northern Ireland are opening their GCSE and BTEC results. More GCSE entries have been awarded the top grades this year compared with last year, and it's been a record year for one school in Leeds. Dr. Paul Bell is the head teacher of Horsforth School in sixth form.
3: We're delighted. There's so many happy faces. Whenever the students have opened their envelopes, there's either been happy tears or everybody's really delighted. So individually, it's been a wonderful year, but it's also been a record year for the school. 41% of all grades were 7 or better, which is equivalent to an old A.
1: Travelodge says Chief Executive Joe Boydell has stepped down from the top job. He says the group continues to overhaul its safety procedures after a sexual assault at one of the chain's hotels. Kieran Smith was jailed for 7 years and 6 months for the attack. He lied to staff to get a key card to a woman's room in Maidenhead in 2022. At least 12 people have been killed in Russian missile strikes on Ukraine's capital, Kyiv. According to Ukraine's emergency service, more than 30 people were wounded as strikes hit residential buildings and a medical facility. And people with type 2 diabetes could get access to a new weekly insulin jab. It would replace daily injections and cut the number of injections needed by 86%. Patients will have to wait to access this on the NHS, as it's yet to be approved by the medicines regulator. That's the latest from Radio News Hub. I'm Grace McIntosh.
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You drank yourself to death cause all you wanted was your flowers and I've never said it. But that's why it bothers me when I don't get the credit. How could they ever understand, how could they ever get? Knowing that it killed you, how could I ever let? Stuck with this feeling that I can't explain. I guess they only say they love you when you pass away. But legends never die cause the music lives to play forever. They finally gave you your flowers, better late than never. So much has happened since I last wrote you. Don't know if Carl told you. He got and things changed forever. I tried my hardest to make it better. She lost both of you, I hope you're at the gates together. And some days I can't get that off my mind. But I fly in your grave, I knew that was a sign. Trying to make it up for all the conversations that we never had. Give my salams to Cadet and Nash. I know they're praying on my downfall, but I can't let it stress me, dad. It was the music or the grave, or they arrest me, dad. God was trying to test me, dad. I know it ain't your fault that you left me, dad. How can it not affect me, dad? I still find it hard to open up, cause I ain't over stuff. And mum told me you performed in Brixton, I performed in Brixton. Now when she drives past, she can think of the both of us.

Yeah, they act like it's real love, but I know it isn't. When you start popping, the hellos are different. Had to learn the hard way, it is where it is. What they take from you is always more than they give. Streets turn my heart cold, in the street turn my heart colder. I'd probably do it all the same if I could start over. Cause you never understand until you're living in it. Singing was your gift and I'm your spitting image. Mum turned 16, she's still doing music. Money's never been the reason for her. They put her songs on streaming for her. I swear if they only knew all the things we went through, I never made life easy for her. Back when the restaurant was taking off, I put your face on the wall in case they forgot. I put your face on my neck in case they forgot. You weren't alive, but mommy done an amazing job. I spoiled her for all the time she couldn't spoil me. No will, we had to handle the lawyer fees. 26 years back and forth over royalties. When money's involved, people lose all their loyalties. And I don't know if therapy will bury me inside, cause keeping things bottled is a specialty of mine. All I know is that your grandkids will never be deprived when I turn this mic on and keep the legacy alive, you know?

0: will perform at La Plaza coming this summer.
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There's no denying the army is rising. Call me a titan, thunder and lightning, circle me tightening. The hustle I'm diving, struggling, striving. My business I'm minding. 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I already know I'm a psychic. Anytime it's a crisis, we're the strongest and the wisest. Free all my life is, rise up your life.

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0: Bible said there's gonna be winners and losers. Four bills to my name, put it all on the rent. I was hustling stupid. 24 hours, everything can change. God gave me the gift, had to use it. You're never broke if you got ideas, undeniable. Join with the movement.
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3: Well, I'm me, I the youth, we sing cutie, cutie. 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
1: Prince Harry is moving his family back to the UK more than 6 years after moving to the US. Lisa Davil has the details.
2: The Duke and Duchess of Sussex are coming back to England later this month, but not as working royals. It's understood the King was told of the decision on Sunday and welcomes the opportunity to see more of the family. They'll live privately in a non-royal residence outside of London and have already enrolled Prince Archie and Princess Lilibet in British schools.
1: Next, the proportion of GCSE entries getting the top grade has increased compared with last year. However, the share achieving a decent pass has fallen back to pre-pandemic levels. Hundreds of thousands of teenagers across England, Wales and Northern Ireland have received their GCSE and BTEC results. Here's one of them.
3: I'm incredibly pleased. I'm over the moon about this.
4: Is it what you expected? Are you feeling a bit nervous this morning?
3: Very nervous, but it's a lot better than I expected, yeah. I feel a lot more sure of myself now. I think what I've learned is that I underestimate myself a lot, but I've learned that everything should work out if I give it everything I just can.
1: Meanwhile, a grandmother who passed her GCSE maths exam at the fifth time of asking has urged other adult learners to keep at it. 52-year-old Wynne Hindle first sat the exam in the 2022-23 academic year. The days of criminal gangs making easy money over dumping waste are over. That's what the Prime Minister is saying as he pledges to crack down on gangs profiting from illegal waste and promise to clean up three more of the country's toxic dumps. Fines for waste offences will also rise from £300 to £5,000. Fans groups worldwide have launched a petition calling for the resignation of Gianni Infantino as FIFA president. They also want wholesale reform of the organisation. Infantino is under pressure after being forced to abandon plans to seek private investment in a company to run FIFA tournaments. He has apologised. And Max Verstappen has put an end to speculation over his Formula One career. He signed a new long-term contract with Red Bull. And that's the latest from Radio News Hub. I'm Tanita Sims.
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1: Prince Harry is moving his family back to the UK more than 6 years after moving to the US. Lisa Davil has the details.
2: The Duke and Duchess of Sussex are coming back to England later this month, but not as working royals. It's understood the King was told of the decision on Sunday and welcomes the opportunity to see more of the family. They'll live privately in a non-royal residence outside of London and have already enrolled Prince Archie and Princess Lilibet in British schools.
1: Next, the proportion of GCSE entries getting the top grade has increased compared with last year. However, the share achieving a decent pass has fallen back to pre-pandemic levels. Hundreds of thousands of teenagers across England, Wales and Northern Ireland have received their GCSE and BTEC results. Here's one of them.
3: I'm incredibly pleased. I'm over the moon about this.
4: Is it what you expected? Are you feeling a bit nervous this morning?
3: Very nervous, but it's a lot better than I expected, yeah. I feel a lot more sure of myself now. I think what I've learned is that I underestimate myself a lot, but I've learned that everything should work out if I give it everything I just can.
1: Meanwhile, a grandmother who passed her GCSE maths exam at the fifth time of asking has urged other adult learners to keep at it. 52-year-old Wynne Hindle first sat the exam in the 2022-23 academic year. The days of criminal gangs making easy money over dumping waste are over. That's what the Prime Minister is saying as he pledges to crack down on gangs profiting from illegal waste and promise to clean up three more of the country's toxic dumps. Fines for waste offences will also rise from £300 to £5,000. Fans groups worldwide have launched a petition calling for the resignation of Gianni Infantino as FIFA president. They also want wholesale reform of the organisation. Infantino is under pressure after being forced to abandon plans to seek private investment in a company to run FIFA tournaments. He has apologised. And Max Verstappen has put an end to speculation over his Formula One career. He signed a new long-term contract with Red Bull. 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

0: 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I'll be playing music you know and love, from Trenchtown to Jonestown to Tivoli. 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
1: 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I'm going to talk about Croydon. 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

machine is stressing up. 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

0: 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We gotta do it. Here at Croydon FM, we're on the lookout for DJs and presenters. 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

0: we are all feeling wonderful. I hope we are all feeling fabulous. I hope we are all feeling amazing. All the good words I hope you are feeling. Welcome back to another week of the Carreras Classic Show with me, your girl, Carrera Chanel. Guys, this is your go-to show for all things old school hip-hop and R&B. And on this show right hither, that means absolute classic bangers of the past, yeah, that were released at least 10 years ago. I always like to explain the 10-year rule. Listen, 10 years really means that the tune has marinated. You know, you put your all-purpose seasoning on it. You put your garlic powder on it. You put your mixed herbs. Listen, the tune is ready to be called a classic after 10 years. You know what I'm saying? But anyway, my friends, we've got so much good music coming up today. So please make sure you keep it locked with me all the way until 5 p.m. And one amazing thing that we do have coming up in about 14 minutes or so is the part of the show that I call the UK Don't Play, because I play some absolute classics that have come straight out of the UK. Plus, later on in the show, we will be getting into a segment called On This Day, where I will be celebrating an iconic song of the past that was released on this exact date in music history. And of course, we've got my beautiful, oh so lovely, oh so wonderful, sultry slow jams to end the show as well. So much to look forward to. And this is why I always step into the studio with a little spring in my step, because I know the fun that is about to be had. So please do keep it all the way locked to the number one station in the nation, Croydon FM, as we get into a little bit of Total, Missy Elliott and Timbaland with What About Us coming up first. Let's go.
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0: Listen, my favorite part of the song, Toto, help me sing. Toto, help me sing that bit. Listen. Sorry, guys. I didn't warm up my voice. So if that sounded trash.com, please forgive me. But yeah, that part, love that bit. If you see me in the studio when that bit comes on, when she sings that bit, listen, guys, I'm singing it like I'm her. Like, truly. What else do I like about the tune? Guys, I'm just going to list everything. Obviously, Missy and Timbaland, we've spoken about this before. When they come together, they make magic. Obviously, unmistakable Timbaland beat. What else do I like? I like the do-do-do-do-do. The whole tune. Just how dare I start off so strong. Total Missy Elliott, Timbaland with What About Us. Beautiful tune.
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0: All right, from one banger into another. Listen, this one, you can even describe it as phenomenal. Phenomenal, I think, is a fitting word for this tune right here. LL Cool J with Phenomenal.

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0: Huh? We see you, man. We see you. We understand what it means to work hard. Keep working hard, Spencer, and thank you so much for tuning in. My friends, listen, this is why I am so excited. Every Thursday morning, I wake up with the biggest smile on my face because I know we are about to have a good old time come 3 o'clock. Come 3 o'clock, I know we're about to just be dancing and singing and just in good positive spirit. Do you know what I mean? And I love it. And my friends, we have reached that part of the show. The part of the show where we are two tracks in. Therefore, we have secretly been carrying out something known as, say it with me now, the Triple T. All right, stop begging me. I will tell you what the Triple T is. Secretly, you should know. You should know because you should be tuning in every week. But if you don't know, I'm going to tell you. Yeah, and to those of you who do tune in every week, you know that I like to tell you in style what the Triple T stands for. All right, my friends, so the Triple T, I'm going to tell you on beat because I'm fly like that. All right, it stands for the two-track test. Let me hear you say the two-track test. Oh, yes, the two-track test. Boom. Indeedy, it stands for the two-track test, which basically means if after the first two tracks of the show, you guys are having the best time ever. You guys are already saying, oh my days, I haven't heard this song in ages. You guys are screaming from the top of your lungs. Oh, I feel so nostalgic right now. Guys, if I'm making you guys dance and I am taking you down memory lane after just the first two tracks, it means I have successfully passed the Triple T, the two-track test. And as you know, that is my aim each and every week. Yeah, but my friends, please message in, WhatsApp me and let me know if you feel like I have passed the Triple T. Listen out for the number.
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0: Honestly, message in. I know there's a whole heap of you silent listeners. I know what it's like. I know what it's like, you know, you're just chilling in the car or at home or at work or wherever you're at. And it's like, well, I'm not going to message in because I mean other people are messaging in. They're doing it for me. No, I want to hear from you. Yes, you. Stop looking around like I'm talking to someone else. I'm talking to you. I want to hear from you. So make sure you WhatsApp me. Let me know if I pass a Triple T in your opinion. And let me know what you're getting up to and how you're feeling. Because as per usual, I want to talk to you. And I want us to be friends through the WhatsApp. All right, my friends. Now, the next tune that I'm about to get on, yeah? It's called Shut Up. But I don't want you lot to shut up when I press play on the tune. I want you to sing along with me and have a good old time rapping along to a little bit of Lil' Kim. Yeah, that's who we're getting into next. Keep it locked.
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0: for your Thursday afternoon, Toni Braxton with How Many Ways the remix. Big tune. Big tune. Listen, imagine what that would do for someone's ego, though. Like, literally, just listing the different ways that you love them. Do you know what I mean? That would be lovely. Imagine just being on, like, the receiving end of that, or that person who's just, oh, so madly in love with you, being like, well, I'm going to love you this way. I'm going to love you that way. I love you because, just literally, 1, 2, 3, 4, 5, just, you know, just reeling it off. All the different reasons why you are oh so lovable. What a gorgeous song. I love it so much. I love it.
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0: All right, since we're talking about the things that we love, guys, I love this tune right here. Janet Jackson, It's Your Time to Shine, girl. Yeah, you are an OG. So, of course, we need to leave space for you right here on Croydon FM. Yeah, it don't matter about no one else. It matters about this tune. Let's go.

0: Okay, so am I the only one who didn't really know the lyrics in the chorus of that tune? Guys, I used to just, doesn't really matter what you're saying, it's even us, and then I'm dead, yeah. I definitely did that. Listen, I'm from Sierra Leone, yeah, and we speak Creole. I speak Creole, yeah. And in Creole, what we call that when you are just saying rubbish, you are just nyam, nyam, nyam, nyam, nyam through the lyrics is chamot. Yeah. The way I am chamotting on this tune, like I don't know. I didn't realize what the lyrics were until just now. And I am amazed. All right. So she says, doesn't really matter what the eye is seeing, because I'm in love with the inner being. No, doesn't really matter what they believe. What matters to me is you're in love with me. Okay, cool, I'm getting it. Doesn't really matter what the eye is seeing, because I'm in love with the inner being. Doesn't really matter what they believe. Okay, she goes, what matters to me is you're nutty, nutty, nutty, nutty. Because, in case you didn't know, this track comes from the Nutty Professor 2 movie soundtrack. Guys, I hope... I hope I just provided a really good service for you guys. I really hope I did, you know, just providing the lyrics to you in case you were like me and didn't have a clue what she said.
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0: You make us crazy, crazy, crazy. Honestly, you really do. Yeah, we love that tune right there. We really do. It's called There Goes My Baby. And before that, of course, we had another classic for your Thursday afternoon, Usher with Confessions Part 1. Another tune that we love. Oh, guys, this show is just beautiful because we go down memory lane, but we're not doing it by ourselves. We're doing it together, as it should be.
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0: Beyonce. Hey, hun. It's me, Carrera Chanel. Listen, this tune is called Yes, and it is a forever yes from me, Beyonce, for this tune right here. Thank you for it. Let's get into it.

0: 2003 for this one, off of Beyonce's Dangerously in Love album. My goodness, is this a tune? And listen, of course, she's speaking from a romantic perspective, yeah, but I feel like the premise of this song can be applied to so many different things in life. You know them ones, yeah, when someone is just so ungrateful. I said yes to you a million times before. I said, yes, I'll pick you up from there. Or yes, don't worry, I'll pick up your shopping. Yes, or whatever the scenario is. But that one time that I said no, now you're acting funny. Now you're acting like I'm just the worst person in the world. You know what I'm saying? Grateful, little people. Ungrateful, man, ungrateful. But listen, it's that time, my friends. It's that time. We need to pay a little bit of attention to the UK.
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0: All right. So, yes, we do need to pay a little bit of attention to the UK right now. And I'm very excited to do so because, I mean, the UK is just also fabulous. We are just so wonderful. And we have some classics under our belt as well, do we not? Yes, we do. So there is no time like the present. There's no point just talking and making time pass. We need to get straight into it. So my friends, please, can you join me in saying the special catchphrase for this part of the show, please? And thank you. Here we go. Put your hands up. Bend your knees, bounce around in a circle, get down with me. For the UK, don't play.
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0: Listen, it's all about spreading love. And I am grateful for that tune right there. I feel like I just spread a lot of love with that tune right there. Estelle and Mega Man with Free. Listen, let me just like give you a couple stats here. So that tune was a part of her debut studio album, The 18th Day. And the song came out in October 2004. And it reached number 15 on the UK singles chart. Listen, Estelle. UK royalty. I told you, the UK don't play.
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0: So long. But who remembers Fierce, though? Who remembers this group right hither? The song is called So Long. And I know it has been so long since you heard this tune right here. I love it. I love us. I love the UK. Let's go.

0: again. I'm just going to say one more again. The UK don't play. We got time for one more. Let's go.
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0: It's eternal. And listen, they don't even need an introduction, do they? I mean, we know what they do, and they do it oh so well. This one's called Oh Baby I.

0: guys. I know you want me to play more of the tune, but I'm not about to get in trouble for you lot. I'm just not gonna do it because I need to throw it over to the news and the ads. I can hear you begging me. No, I'm not playing more of the song. But you know what? I might slyly play the song again next week. Because, I mean, Eternal, they deserve it. We deserve to hear it from beginning to end. And listen, quickly before we go to the news, shout out QG, who I know is locked in and loving it. So yeah, shout out to you, QG. QG is another Croydon FM presenter. 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You can catch her on Croydon FM Tuesdays, 2 to 4pm. But my friends, I'm going to say it one more time, you know, just because the UK don't play, and we've got more of that next week. But for now, let's go to the news. Please make sure you stay where you are though, because of course there's some more Carreras classics on the other side.
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2: Duke and Duchess of Sussex are returning to England, Lisa Darvall reports.
3: Prince Harry and Meghan are coming back to England more than 6 years after moving to the US. The Sussexes are expected to settle in a non-royal residence outside of London later this month, with Prince Archie and Princess Lilibet starting school here in September. They will remain private, non-working members of the royal family and keep their homes in California and Portugal.
2: The Prime Minister Andy Burnham says the planned return to Britain is a private matter when asked whether the government would pay for their security. Meanwhile, the Prime Minister is pledging a new crackdown on organised waste crime. Andy Burnham says the days of gangs making easy money from illegal dumping are over. Fines will rise from £300 to £5,000, while police drones and the National Crime Agency will play a bigger role. The proportion of GCSE entries awarded top grades has risen from last year. The gap in results between boys and girls has shrunk again and is at its narrowest point this century. Hundreds of thousands of teenagers across England, Wales and Northern Ireland have received their results. Here's one of them.
4: Really happy. I got all nines apart from 1-8.
5: All nines?
4: I got 1-8 though, to be fair.
5: You got 1-8?
4: Yeah.
5: What was that in?
4: Computer science.
2: But education leaders say reforming compulsory resits for English and maths GCSEs is crucial to tackling the NEETs crisis and opening doors for young people. A con man who claimed he was a special forces soldier turned multi-millionaire cancer patient has been jailed for 3 years and 2 months. 35-year-old Joseph Gibson lied that he had served in a special boat service. He was arrested and admitted 4 counts of fraud relating to 3 women and 1 man who he conned out of £68,000. And Theo James says he's too old to be the next James Bond. The White Lotus star has been one of several names linked to the part. That's the latest from Radio News Hub. I'm Tanita Sims.
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0: yesteryear. I'll be bringing you timeless hits to vibe to every Thursday from 3 to 5pm. But you see me, I like to do things differently and play you some tunes you may have even forgotten about. Sure, we'll throw in the classics you love, but expect to hear those underrated bangers of the past that you just won't hear anywhere else. 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

0: babies to the second half of the Carreras Classic Show. With me, your girl, your music buddy and host, Carrera Chanel. Hello, hello. Thank you so much for keeping me company, guys. I literally would not have this show without you. I simply wouldn't. And so I always love that I know that you're tuning in and we're just having a good old time every single Thursday together. My friends, this is your go-to show for all things old school hip hop and R&B. You literally do not need to go anywhere else for this nostalgia. The nostalgia levels that you get on this show is crazy. Therefore, you don't need to go over there. You don't need to step to the left, step to the right, and go anywhere else. The only reason why you need to be stepping to the left and to the right is because you're dancing to the tunes that I'm playing. You know what I'm saying? All right, then. My friends, listen, we've got some tunes coming up in this second half of the show. Hold on. Let me just refer to my notes. Because, guys, you know I collate all the music myself. Yes, I do. Yes, I do. Thank you very much. So let me just actually look at my list. Who we got coming up? We got Kid Cudi coming up. We got Chris Brown coming up. We got Erykah Badu coming up. Hey. This is all very exciting, isn't it? Is it just me who's excited? I know it's not. Guys, if you're excited and you're with me and we're on the same page, just loving these old school rhythms, please hit me up on the studio WhatsApp line.
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0: Indeedy. And also, don't forget, we've got On This Day coming up in a few minutes as well, which I'm super excited about. There's lots going on. There's always lots going on. So please make sure you keep it locked to the number one station in the nation, Croydon FM. Now, I had to start the second half of the show strong. I have to kick things off with an absolute banger because, I mean, we had the news, we had the ads. It all kind of just got a little mellowed out. No, we need to come back stronger than ever. So, of course, it makes sense to turn to Mr. Ludacris. Ludacris himself to bring back that energy. And listen, he was going for that number one spot and I gave it to him. Let's go.
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2: 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Yeah.

0: You lot, music is life. I'm gonna say it one more time. Music is life.
1: Hey, hey, hey, hey, hey, hey, hey, hey.
0: Yeah, the way my eyes were closed pretty much for the duration of that song right there. I know you ain't heard it in a minute as well. Am I wrong? Tell me I'm wrong. Go on.
2: Right, right, right.
0: I know you ain't heard it in a while. Kid Cudi, Kanye West, Common with Make Her Say. Oh, God, I just love good music, man. You know when you don't know what to do with yourself? You know when, like, the tunes, the vibrations from the song just runs through your body? You don't even know what to do with yourself. I feel like I need to go for a jog. Like, that's how energized I am feeling off the back of those three tunes that I just played back to back for you. Listen, we had Ludacris with Number One Spot. We had Junior Mafia, Faith Evans with I Need You Tonight. And of course, we just had Make Her Say just now as well. Listen, I'm going to make you lot say, hey, by the end of this show. You lot are going to feel revitalized, rejuvenated. You lot are just going to feel oh so wonderful. But you know what? It's been rap heavy for the last three tunes. So shall we do a little bit of like light, just R&B, a little bit of light R&B? Shall we go to Cherish for that? Yeah, let's do that. Cherish, it is your time.
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0: three-letter word. Y-O-U. You. Yeah, sometimes you just need to tell the lady, listen, it's about you, my dear. It's about you. I love you. You are so beautiful. You are so special. You know what I'm saying? That's a powerful word in this gym right here. You. That's all Chris says, just you. He must say it about a million times. And you know what, guys? I've probably listened to that tune a million times. An unhealthy amount of times because I love it that much. It's off of his album called Exclusive from back in 2007. And you know how much I love me some Chris Breezy. You know how much I... Listen, I've told you guys a million and one stories about how much I love him. I'm not going to bore you with another one. Or should I? No, Carrera, no.
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2: Yeah, we've known each other for a while. I'm into you. Just want to know what I got to do, you know, to get closer to you.
3: Wait a minute. Now, you know I'm in a situation. Why are you in? Don't do this. Why are you dripping like that?
2: Well, I understand that, but your whole vibe is, you know, I can see myself being with you forever.
3: That's really beautiful. I kind of dig you, too. You know that. We're friends, and I'm in a situation. I'm in a relationship, and you know what that means.
2: Well, whatever I got to do, I'll do it for you.
3: You're putting me in an

0: Oh, Ms. Badu. What a beautiful song. 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
0: All right, my people. The Carreras Classic Classroom is officially open. Who is excited about getting their learning on? Eh? Who's excited? I know I'm excited to teach you a thing or two about one particular artist and one particular song of theirs that was released on today's date in music history. My friends, it is time for On This Day. Okay, so today's date is the 20th of August. Therefore, we are going to two-step. We are going to slide. We are going to moonwalk our way back into the past, and we are going to land on the 20th of August, and the year is 1996. So I'm going to give you guys three fun facts about the artist, about the album, and about the song that I'm celebrating today, for you to use as clues to try and guess who my On This Day artist is. It is pure and simple. Hashtag hearsay. My friends, please send your guesses into our studio WhatsApp.
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0: Cool beans. All right, my friends, are we ready for our fun facts? I believe we are. Without further ado, let's get into fun fact number one. This American R&B and soul singer, songwriter, and record producer was born on the 20th of April, 1951. In Manhattan, New York City. Before becoming a household name in his own right, the artist spent years making other people sound good. He worked extensively as a backing vocalist and session singer for artists that include Roberta Flack, Chaka Khan, Ben E. King, Bette Midler, Diana Ross, Barbara Streisand, David Bowie, Ringo Starr, Sister Sledge, Donna Summer, and the list goes on and on and on. Yeah, guys, who do you know has done like some BVs for some of these people here? Who do you think? My friends, that is fun fact number one. Done. All right, moving on to fun fact number two. The album that features the song that I'm celebrating today is the artist's 10th studio album, and it made the top 10 of the Billboard 200. It features contributions from some serious names. Nile Rodgers appears on guitar, while jazz saxophone legend Brandon Marsalis also contributes to the project. One of the tracks on the album is a cover of a song originally recorded by Stevie Wonder called Knocks Me Off My Feet. Who is it? Who is it? Oh, QG, I see you've WhatsApped in. Yes, you got it correct. High five to ya. QG, another, you know, I mentioned her earlier, a fellow Croydon FM presenter. She just messaged in and she's got the answer correct. Big up yourself, QG. My friends, that is fun fact number two. Done. Ding, when you hear that ding, it means it's done, because you know we have to ding it to done it. And moving on, last but not least, to fun fact number three. The song that I am playing off the album shares its name with the title of the album. It peaked at number 5 on the US Billboard Hot R&B Singles Chart and number 14 on the UK Singles Chart. The whole premise of the song is a relationship that has to be kept secret. The artist is frustrated because the person that they're involved with won't acknowledge their relationship publicly and essentially wants to keep them hidden. Oh my goodness. Oh my goodness, it's so juicy. It's just so juicy. But my friends, that is fun fact number three. Done. You have to ding it to done it. So my friends, you've heard the fun fact. You know what time it is. It is time for you to really dig deep and think about who my On This Day artist could possibly be. Scratch that chin. Look up into the sky, because you know looking up sometimes it helps us think a little bit harder. Do that. Do it now. Look up into the sky. Who is my On This Day artist? And I'm going to give you your usual 10 seconds to think about it while we enjoy this week's instrumental, which is a little bit of 50 Cent with Best Friend. 10 seconds.

0: You'll be mine. Hey, a big tune, a big tune. Sorry, I'm getting excited. All right, my friend, your 10 seconds is up. It is up. So therefore, I have three questions for ya. Do you know who my On This Day artist is? Hey, do ya? Do ya? Do you know what album I am talking about? Hey, do ya? My friends, do you know what song I'm about to just like, oh, listen, the headphones are coming off. The water's coming out because I know I'm going to be doing a whole heap of dancing and a whole heap of singing, so I'm going to need my water near me. Do you know what song I'm about to press play on, my friends? A song that was released today, on this day, the 20th of August, 1996. My friends, we are, of course, speaking about the wonderful, he's not with us anymore, he's in heaven, the wonderful Luther Vandross. Oh, yeah. The album, Your Secret Love. Oh, yeah. And of course, it is the song of the same title, Your Secret Love by Luther Vandross, coming up next right here on Croydon FM. Let's go.
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0: What a beautiful song. Gorgeous, gorgeous song. Oh my goodness, that love that can't be spoken about in public. It can't be known about. Oh, and they're just holding it in their chest, just secretly loving each other and just pining for one another. It's such a gorgeous song. And what a beautiful song to take us into my sultry slow jam session. Oh, I'm excited for this one. Let's go.
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gorgeous. Guys, I'm emotional. During the slow jam session, yeah, I always say to myself, Carrera, you're going to stay strong. You're not going to get emotional. You're not going to want to cry. But guys, every single week I get emotional and want to cry. Music Soul Child with Teach Me. And before that, we had Tamia with Officially Missing You. I am going to use this little break, this little music-free break to say my goodbyes. I know, guys. I know. Collectively, they all shouted, "Aww." I know, guys. I don't want to go either. I really don't. Do you know what? Slyly, Kwaps Hansen is in next. I might just tell him, listen, the first half hour of your show, we're just gonna skip that. We're just going to leave that and we're going to give it to me because I'm not done with the slow jams. Not really. I love you, Kwaps. He's in just a few minutes, 5 to 7 his show is. So please make sure you stick around for that because it's going to be fabulous as always. And yeah, I'm going to say my goodbyes. Guys, I'm going to catch you next week. Same time, same place, 3 to 5 p.m. right here on Cridden FM. And I'm going to leave you in the very capable hands of Mr. Trey Songs with a little bit of Jupiter Love. But for now, my friends, see you later.

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But before we get into it, let's start things off with Biko and Trigger.

Whiskey and Brent Fairs on that one piece of my heart. Still locked on Afrobeats on Q with me, Kwab Sansan.

0: 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Choice Afrobeat on cue. Welcome, brother. Welcome, welcome, welcome.
1: Thank you, thank you, thank you for having me, Justin.
0: How you doing? How you doing?
1: I'm good, man. I'm good. I'm excited to be here, man.
0: Yeah, it's great to have you. And, I know it's been a busy time for you. You've been running around a lot because you've got, you know, something special happening over the weekend.
1: Yeah. I've been all around the city, like throughout the week, just because of the concert coming up on Sunday, the 23rd. Yeah. So, really exciting stuff.
0: That's great. But before we get to that, we need to know who Ere Ife is.
1: Yeah.
0: You know, get to have some conversations, you know, talk about, and I understand you also had an EP out recently.
1: Yeah.
0: We need to talk about that and get to know you deep musically and, you know, what you have for us.
1: Then absolutely. We get to that.
0: Yeah. So, but when I heard the name
1: Ere Ife.
0: I thought it was a very beautiful name.
1: Thank you.
0: And but what does it mean? What does Ere Ife mean?
1: So it means testimony of love or proof of love.
0: And
1: I basically, so it's a name that my parents named me, but I actually didn't know, because like where I come from, you can have like 5-10 different names. I didn't know that I had that name, so I actually named myself that name as well. Like in my 20s. At like 2021. And the reason why was I looked at my life and I'm like, you know what, my life is pretty much proof that God loves me, innit? So I'm like, let's go with this. And it's just, I've run with it for the past like 10 years now.
0: Oh, that's wonderful. That's wonderful. You could say that's destiny, isn't it?
1: Yeah, 100%.
0: Yeah, and then so you mentioned that you ran with the name about from 10 years now. Is that when you got into music or you...
1: Not really. So I started out as a rapper, actually.
0: Oh, okay.
1: Yeah, I started out as a rapper back in 2012.
0: Yeah.
1: Fresh out of secondary school, you know, just doing my thing, playing at different other secondary schools and stuff. So that was fun. And I did that for a few years. But in 2015, I really started taking like my guitar seriously.
0: Okay.
1: So I started writing songs and not just like raps.
0: Yeah.
1: So I started writing songs and I basically just didn't look back, man. Although my proper full debut project was 2017.
0: Okay.
1: So if you're going to use the EP like as my starting point, then it's been like almost 10 years.
0: Okay.
1: But when I actually started like recording, putting out music and performing, it was 2012.
0: Oh, that's wonderful. I also got to know that you're an Esquire.
1: So
0: how do you, well, before we get into how you balance it out, how do you manage to, you know, do law, you know, it's very intensive as well, and music?
1: I mean, I guess the first thing is I actually don't work like in a law firm or anything. I did that for 2 years. I was like, I've had enough. But so what I do is I consult privately. So I have a private consulting outfit. But then I also like, I've worked in like operations. I've worked like proper corporate jobs across different sectors. But for now, I'm sort of stepping into a season where it's like primarily music and then like the consulting stuff as well.
0: Okay.
1: It's been, I mean, it's been really interesting. I don't really know how I've been able to balance it. It's just, I've just done what I could. Do you get what I mean? I just tried to do the right thing.
0: That's wonderful. And now we mentioned that you started your first EP came out in 2017.
1: Yes.
0: And it's almost 10 years now.
1: It has been almost 10 years.
0: How many projects have you put out since then?
1: Oh, I think maybe 5 now. So Ere Ife, the EP was 2017. Esquire, the EP, Yellow with my good friend, one of my closest guys, Remy Baggins, was 2018. 2019, I had this 3-song project called November. And then 2020, I released Esquire, the EP. I didn't put out anything in 2021 in terms of like a project. 2022, I didn't put out a project. 2023, I didn't put out a project. 2024, I put out Centered.
0: Okay.
1: And then 2025, I put out Yours Sincerely. And yeah. then 2026, I've put out Rubicon. So I think, yeah, 5 or 6 projects now. Yeah. Well,
0: yeah, that's very busy. It seems to be very busy, you know, working out. And so how, where do you get your inspiration from to make music?
1: It's a great question. I think stories. Mm-hmm. Because, like, we're surrounded by stories. You get what I mean?
0: Yeah.
1: Every day, like, there's... People's lives are unfolding as stories. Your own life is unfolding mm-hmm. like as a story. My life is unfolding as a story. So I tell stories based off of the things I've seen in my life.
0: Yeah.
1: And then the stories that my friends have told me, that some of my family have told me, you know, et cetera, et cetera. Nothing too private, obviously. But yeah, yeah, it's just, I'm just telling stories,
0: that's,
1: man.
0: Okay, that's great. Now, center to the recent, most recent EP.
1: Yeah.
0: That's Torun. Torun Tori.
1: Yeah, Torun Tori. Yeah. That is the first song off the new EP.
0: Yeah,
1: yeah, that I released earlier this year. Yeah.
0: Okay. So what's the EP called itself?
1: Rubicon.
0: Rubicon.
1: Yeah.
0: Obviously. Rubicon. And you have a song on the EP as well.
1: Called Rubicon. Yeah.
0: Okay. So what's the, well, you get that you have, you know, stories.
1: Yeah.
0: That give you motivation to write.
1: Yeah.
0: But what's the story for?
1: For Rubicon.
0: Yeah.
1: So interestingly enough, I mean, because I'm Christian, right? You know, I spend time praying, I spend time asking God what's mm-hmm. up, right?
0: Yeah.
1: So interestingly enough, for this one, I got it about a year ago, mm-hmm. almost exactly a year ago. I just heard the title of your next project is Rubicon.
0: Okay.
1: I didn't know why. Mm-hmm. I do know why now. Yeah. Some of it is kind of personal, just in terms of like the decisions that I'm going to have to take over the next phase of my life. I'm entering into a new phase of my life just now.
0: Yeah.
1: And there's no going back from that, essentially, right? Okay. So I didn't realize that this was where I would be this year mm-hmm. and that this was when Rubicon was going to drop. I just knew I was going to work on an EP called Rubicon. So it's very specially timed mm-hmm. that this is how it's all unfolded.
0: Okay.
1: So it's really me just choosing to like take a leap of faith with my music, because I've never actually done music full time.
0: Okay.
1: I always used to do music like on the side, mm-hmm. you know, with something else, etc.
0: Yeah.
1: But like, so it's a leap of faith for me.
0: Okay. So now we've heard about Rubicon. I want us to listen to Rubicon and then we'll get back into the conversation. So this is Eri Ife, Rubicon, live on Croydon 97.8 and 99.4.

0: fair, Rubicon on this one.
1: That's me.
0: Yeah. So what's the story about? You know, you said that you were Rubicon just shows where you are in your life now.
2: Yeah.
0: And I get that you, which is lovely that you mix English and your local dialect in it. And so if we were to get a literal translation of what Rubicon was, what would it say?
2: Yeah, so Rubicon means like the point of no return.
0: Mm-hmm.
2: And so some of the lyrics, like in the chorus especially, is interestingly enough, I don't actually use the word Rubicon in the song.
0: Yeah.
2: So it's just the general idea of the song that, mm-hmm. that inspired the title Rubicon. So if you go into the chorus, you'll hear, I'm going, I'm stuck on your direction.
0: Yeah.
2: Kosi koin, which means no turning. And that's the next line, no turning.
0: Okay.
2: On you, I set my affections, mm-hmm. right? So it's me just like declaring out loud to God that, do you know what, I'm going to do what you asked me to do.
0: Yeah.
2: I'm just going to focus on doing what you asked me to do.
0: Mm-hmm.
2: However scary it looks, however inconvenient it looks, I'm going to do my best and just focus on this thing because mm-hmm. I have no interest in like turning back.
0: Yeah.
2: And that's, for me, it's important to say that out loud and remind yourself. Like, as a mm-hmm. Christian, it's important to say that out loud and remind yourself because that's really what, that's all he requires of us, right? Listen to me, listen to what you want, what I want you to do, and do what I want you to do.
0: Yeah.
2: Right. So for me, that's essentially, and like I said, I'm going into a phase of my life where I'm going to need a lot of faith
0: mm-hmm.
2: and a lot of obedience.
0: Yeah.
2: Okay. So I'm just, I guess ahead of that, I'm just sort of making this declaration now.
0: Yeah. Yeah. That's beautiful. That's beautiful. And you, from the way you're speaking, it shows that you are from, you know, a Christian home as well. I just want to ask about how your parents took it when they found out that you were doing music.
2: Music.
0: Or you told them that you wanted to be, you know, a musician full time.
2: Oh gosh, it was an interesting one. I think even right back from like school, when I told them that I wanted to do music, they were concerned for me, right? Because I started out as a rapper, so they're like, why do you want to be a rapper? Why do you want to do this and that? Like, why don't you just like study,
0: mm-hmm.
2: get a job? Like, everybody wants to be a rapper. And then I think my mom was more like, the music industry is not even safe.
0: Okay.
2: Like,
0: just
2: be safe, you know. Mm-hmm. But then, you know, we have this agreement where it's like, okay, if you finish with a 2-1, you can do music. So I'm like, okay, cool, I'm gonna get exactly that 2-1 so mm-hmm. that you can leave me be and I can do music.
0: Yeah.
2: So that's what I did. And I finished with the 2-1 and then I went to law school and I did really well in law school.
0: Yeah.
2: And I did my master's degree and I did really well in my master's mm-hmm. degree. But in the middle of all of it, I think maybe around 2017, 2018, they started coming around. They started really like understanding. And now they love listen, the minute I started doing gospel music, they were just like, oh, okay, now you're on that Jesus wave. Yeah, so cool. Do whatever you want to do now.
0: That's wonderful. But and so did you always set out to do gospel music?
2: No. So I've only been doing gospel music since about 2022.
0: Okay.
2: So about 4 years.
0: Yeah.
2: And I've been doing this since 2012, so about 8 years, but 2012 to 2022, so 10 years.
0: Yeah.
2: I was actually doing music that wasn't gospel music, right?
0: But
2: then in very early 2022, just because of like some personal life decisions, mm-hmm. I actually quit making music professionally.
0: Yeah.
2: I decided I wouldn't do it anymore. I'd just do music as a hobby.
0: Mm-hmm.
2: And then after that, then I had an experience where basically the Holy Spirit was like, it's great that you've quit music now, so you're no longer doing music for yourself.
0: Okay.
2: Now I want you to do music for me, for God.
0: Yeah.
2: You know, so that's how I got into making gospel music.
0: Okay.
2: And I knew I didn't want to just do like the Hillsong stuff or the worship stuff. Like,
0: the
2: I've spent 10 years, traditional like Christian music. I've spent 10 years as like an artist, right?
0: Mm-hmm.
2: So it's like, what do you want me to do, Jesus? So for me right now, this is how I say it, like, love is the message and Jesus is the source for me.
0: Yeah.
2: So it's like, I still write love songs, you know?
0: Yeah.
2: So if you're listening and you want someone to sing at your wedding, you know, DM me.
0: Yeah.
2: We'll hook you up. But yeah, like for me, Jesus is the is the source, yeah. and like His love is the message. Mm. So whether that's like a romantic song, or whether it's like a Christian faith song, yeah. or whether it's like a song about friendship, mm-hmm. for me, it all like comes from the same source.
0: Yeah. Well, that's dope. Yeah, and one thing that I realized that you said you do gospel, but then you did touch on it. It doesn't sound like, you know, the traditional. It's songs that you can play. Anywhere, anytime, and it doesn't have to fit or a certain, you know, criteria or sect, you know.
2: Yeah, exactly.
0: It's beautiful, which Thank is you. Beautiful. Also, to add, you said that you get inspiration from, you know, Jesus Christ as well, and your faith, and you make music. Do you have instances where you're kind of like, not doubt, but, you know, wonder if you're doing the right thing?
2: Oh yeah.
0: How do you deal with that?
2: I tell everyone this every time I'm asked like this question in a similar sense or whatever.
0: Yeah,
2: it starts with God. I beg. Mm-hmm. I'm like, God, please, like, what's even happening here? Like, yeah. I don't know what's going on, you know. So for me, it always goes back to like the cross and asking him for like guidance, asking mm-hmm. him for clarity, you know, etc. And there are times when I've wondered to myself, you know, am I supposed to be doing this? But God likes me.
0: Yeah.
2: So, you know, He sends people that confirm mm-hmm. what He has confirmed already.
0: Okay.
2: And like, there's a lot of reassurance that comes from there, because I am very good at like rationalizing things to myself.
0: Mm-hmm.
2: And like, so if I want to stop making music, like, I could come up with a rationalization for it.
0: Yeah.
2: So because of that, I usually don't trust. I trust myself, mm-hmm. but I recognize that flaw.
0: Mm-hmm.
2: Right. So because of that, I keep asking God for external signs, mm-hmm. like signs that are not just my mind.
0: Okay.
2: Signs that are like other people coming to tell me about this.
0: Mm-hmm.
2: Right. And, you know, time and again. You know, I've gotten advice, counsel, you know, that has shown,
0: mm-hmm.
2: okay, this is what you're supposed to be doing. So, yeah, I mean, like I said, He likes me. He lets me know what's up.
0: Yeah. Okay, that's wonderful. Well, back to Rubicon EP. There's a song on it. Well, the one I mentioned first, Torun Tori.
2: Yeah, Torun Tori.
0: Yeah, I want us to, you know, have a feel of that.
2: Oh, yeah.
0: So when we come back, then you tell us about the story of
2: Torun
0: Tori.
2: For sure.
0: So ladies and gentlemen, still listening to Afrobeats on Q with me, Kwab Sansen, and I have Eri Fair in the studios, about to check his next song out, Torun Tori, on his Rubicon album.

0: Yes, and that was Torun Tori Ereife.
1: Yes,
0: Torun
1: yes.
0: Torun on the Rubicon EP.
1: Yeah,
0: Rubicon EP. You know, when I was listening to that, just reminded me of a Nigerian artist, Dari.
1: Yeah. I used to love listening to him growing up.
0: Do you have any other inspirations like that?
1: Yes. So for me, especially like with Nigerian artists, I'm thinking Asha, I'm thinking Dari, I'm thinking Lagbaja. These were some of the guys that I really, really enjoyed listening to growing up. But now, you know, I've really, really, really gotten into like Afro gospel stuff.
0: Okay.
1: So Sally, Limo Blaze, An Endless Ocean, a bunch of guys, interestingly enough, I also like Fola. So but yeah, I listen to as much as possible. But I've always known I have a bit of like an alternative taste in music, like you know Fireflies, the Owl City song. Most people, that's the only Owl City song they know. I know like 20 of his songs, 20-25 of his songs, because that's the type of music that I listen to.
0: That's good. I mean, it's a very broad, diverse music taste, and well, I think it will serve you well, you know, moving forward,
1: which I certainly hope so.
0: Which you can tell from, I mean, even from the three songs we've heard so far, you can tell, you know, there's a bit, there's, you know,
1: a range.
0: There's a range in it. So that's wonderful.
1: Thank you.
0: Just you know, circling on that, moving forward, are there any artists that you'd want to, you know, collab with?
1: I think I'm coming into a phase where I really want to collaborate like laterally and collaborate with like more artists, maybe like on my level. But also, I guess, you know, a John Bellion collab would slap. A John Bellion collab would slap. I still want that Asha collab. I don't know, mate. I've thought about it. I think maybe Called Out. Called Out Music. Definitely would love to collaborate with Called Out. Ryan O'Fay.
0: Okay.
1: I really love his music as well. Sunday. And Anatoria. So a bunch of guys. I have my sights set on a few people.
0: That's wonderful. Now, if you go on your Instagram, that's one, you know, phrase that you see, a squad with a round qua. How did that come about?
1: It was actually my older brother that gave me the nickname. I had just finished law school. The results of law school came out. And just before then, I had spent maybe a few weeks doing a promo campaign for like a song that I just dropped, like my song that had just dropped. It's called Dear Future Wife. So he was just like, you're just doing everything at the same time. I'm like, yeah. And then my result came out and I finished with the first class from like the Nigerian Law School. So when my brother saw the result, he's like, come on. Esquire, wait, the wrong choir, let's have it. You know, and I was just like, you know, I think that sounds really catchy, you know. I'm just going to hang on to that. So, yeah, since then, since about 2019 December, I've been Esquire, wait, the wrong choir.
0: Oh, that's wonderful. I mean, even for this to be coming up from your brother and, you know, you picking up and running with it, it's wonderful. And you mentioned that, you know, you grew up in Nigeria.
1: I did, yeah.
0: And then you moved to the UK. Are you permanently in the UK now?
1: Yeah, I'm based primarily out of the UK now.
0: Okay.
1: I live in Scotland, interestingly enough. So I'm not in London every time, but I try to be in London as much as possible. I like the madness.
0: So how was growing up in Nigeria like, you know?
1: I think for me it was pretty fun. I grew up middle class, upper middle class, so it was fun. I came into the UK for holidays a couple times growing up, the US as well. So that was chill. But I think one of the things that I really enjoyed was the ability to just try things and to explore, right? Especially like in uni, like I wasn't too pressed, I wasn't too pressured, which is why I really, really, really, really, really started doing music like proper in uni. So I kind of appreciate that. The older I got, the tougher it got. But it's definitely something I wouldn't trade for anything else.
0: Yeah.
1: Yeah.
0: Okay.
1: And my Yoruba is as good as it is because I grew up in Nigeria, so it's a problem.
0: Okay. Okay, that's dope. Now, that's going back to the EP. There's one song, KSMD.
1: KSMD, yeah.
0: So what's KSMD? What does it stand for?
1: It is short for a sentence in my language, in Yoruba, that is like a gratitude line. Like it's, I'll always just thank God.
0: Okay.
1: Kinshama dupe.
0: Okay.
1: That's what it is. So when I sing it, it's Kinshama dupe loku, Kinshama dupe. Oro mi o fe jo wewe Kinshama dupe.
0: That's wonderful. Okay, so on that note, Kinshama dupe ere ife.
1: Nice.
0: From the Ruby Corner EP.

0: Are you going to sing for us?
1: You know, I already did a little bit, but yeah. I could do it again.
0: Yeah.
1: Okay. Yeah, just keep that in the background.
0: Okay.

0: Thank you for that. Thank you for that. Now, let's dive into what's happening this weekend.
1: Yeah.
0: What's happening this weekend?
2: This weekend, man. This weekend, we're making history. I've got my very first headline concert in London. It's at Colours Hoxton in Shoreditch.
0: Okay.
2: This Sunday, the 23rd of August at 7 o'clock.
0: Mm-hmm.
2: And I'm really excited, man. The tickets have been going. People have been telling their friends.
0: Yeah.
2: And it's really special. We're putting together a really, really, really special experience for, you know, for everyone. So I just can't wait. I can't wait to share, I guess, the last, like, 3-4 years with everyone that shows up and show them how good God is.
0: That's wonderful. And so on the night itself, well, you did mention that you play the guitar as well, so we'll be seeing you playing the guitar.
2: You're gonna see me rock out a little bit.
0: Okay. And then are there any special guests joining you on the night?
2: Yes, oh my gosh, yeah, I'm gonna be joined by like a really talented set of people. There's this married couple called The Good Wine. They make music together.
0: Okay.
2: It's the sweetest thing ever. So The Good Wine is going to be there with me. Mm-hmm. Banke Naya is going to be there with me. Cess the Problem is going to be there with me. And then we have a surprise guest. So I can't really. But they're big name in like the Afro gospel space. So like we've got a surprise guest coming in. We've also got like a bunch of really like super talented vocalists that'll be opening for me. You know, Paul Emmanuel, Dara, Blenna, you know, the three of them are going to be opening for me. So it's going to be a really, really, really good time.
0: Okay that's wonderful. And when a bit of details, when is it starting?
2: So doors open by 6:30.
0: Okay.
2: And the show itself starts by 7. I'm not doing none of that African time stuff. I'm in my 30s. I want to go sleep. I'm tired, you know? So the show is starting by 7. By 10, I want everybody to be on the way home.
0: Okay.
2: So it's going to be a nice and compact, you know, high energy, brilliant, brilliant event. And yeah, we're gonna take care of everyone that comes in, man. It's gonna be beautiful. We're gonna have merch on sale,
0: okay?
2: You know, as well. We're gonna be doing a really limited like merchandise drop. So it's gonna be a beautiful day.
0: I think that there's a name for the show itself.
2: What yes, it is called Love Is a Happy Place with Erife. So you can check my socials at Erife Music. That's E-R-I-I-F-E Music.
0: Yeah.
2: Tickets are available through the link in my bio. Okay. Just get your ticket. Come and enjoy some sweet music, man.
0: Yeah. Okay. So that's it. Love Is a Happy Place.
2: Yes, Love Is a Happy Place
0: by Erife.
2: Yes,
0: you're happening this Sunday.
2: Yes,
0: at Hoxton.
2: Hoxton Colours Hoxton.
0: Colours
2: in
0: Hoxton
2: Shoreditch.
0: In Shoreditch. Thursday's doors open 6:30. Show starts 7 till 10.
2: 7 till 10. Yep. I'm not going to keep you out too late. I know the next day's Monday.
0: Yeah,
2: and it's not bank holiday, so you know.
0: Yeah. Okay. Yeah. So that's wonderful. Now, just before we take the final words, one more song from the EP. Which one?
2: I would say let's do Aroma. Yeah.
0: Okay. So Aroma from the EP, Rubicon, Erife, on Afrobeats on Q. Here we go.

0: I mean, that's a beautiful tune.
1: Thank you.
0: Although it's, you know, we talk about it being gospel and things, but it's something you could, you know, move on 2 steps with.
1: Yeah. That's what I go for. I want people to be able to have a good time.
0: Mm-hmm.
1: Because I think it's my way of getting into people's hearts and just planting that seed of like Jesus consciousness, God mm-hmm. consciousness.
0: Yeah.
1: You know, I know that it's not just... You know, but I love, don't get me wrong, I love a good hymn. Like, my favorite hymn is In Christ Alone.
0: Yeah.
1: In Christ alone, my hope is found. He is my light, my strength, my song.
0: Mm-hmm.
1: Love that hymn to bits, right?
0: Yeah.
1: But it's not just hymns. Like, God's expressions are infinite, right?
0: Mm-hmm.
1: So,
0: yep.
1: it makes sense that, like, creative expression in the Christian faith will also be limitless.
0: Yeah.
1: And so, that's where I come in.
0: Those are very good words, and it's just so happens that comes at the end of the interview, and you know, it's usually, you know, what we say, bars at the back of it. So yeah, so that's wonderful. Now, so we have the show coming up this Sunday.
1: Yes.
0: After this Sunday. What next for RAFA?
1: We're going to keep promoing the EP. We dropped it 2 weeks ago. We've already crossed 100,000 streams, which is great. So thank God. Ministry is moving. So we're going to keep promoing. We have a few appearances and events through the rest of August and into September.
0: Mm-hmm.
1: So we're going to focus as much on that as possible and just getting the music out there.
0: Okay.
1: You know, I'm pushing and pushing and pushing.
0: Okay. That's
2: wicked, wicked, wicked.
0: So now, any last words from RAFA?
1: Keep up with me. Keep up with me. Like, we're about to do something really, really special in the UK mm-hmm. and across Europe, to be honest.
0: Mm-hmm.
1: Just follow me on Instagram. I think I'm most active on Instagram, so follow me on Instagram. Come take a look into my life at Eri Ife Music. Follow me on TikTok as well at Eri Ife Music. That's E-R-I-I-F-E Music.
0: Yeah.
1: And I will see you at the concert. If you're listening to this, this is your sign to get your tickets. Just don't even think about it too much, man. Just go on my bio, click the link, get your ticket, and let me see you in the room.
0: Ladies and gentlemen, that was Eri Ife in discussion with me on Afrobeats on Q on Croydon 97.8 and 99.4.
3: Ladies and gentlemen,
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1: The Duke and Duchess of Sussex are returning to England, Lisa Darvall reports.
2: Prince Harry and Meghan are coming back to England more than 6 years after moving to the US. The Sussexes are expected to settle in a non-royal residence outside of London later this month, with Prince Archie and Princess Lilibet starting school here in September. They will remain private, non-working members of the royal family and keep their homes in California and Portugal.
1: The Prime Minister Andy Burnham says the planned return to Britain is a private matter when asked whether the government would pay for their security. Meanwhile, the Prime Minister is pledging a new crackdown on organised waste crime. Andy Burnham says the days of gangs making easy money from illegal dumping are over. Fines will rise from £300 to £5,000, while police drones and the National Crime Agency will play a bigger role. The proportion of GCSE entries awarded top grades has risen from last year. The gap in results between boys and girls has shrunk again and is at its narrowest point this century. Hundreds of thousands of teenagers across England, Wales and Northern Ireland have received their results. Here's one of them.
3: Really happy. I got all nines apart from 1-8.
4: All nines?
3: I got 1-8 though, to be fair.
4: You got 1-8?
3: Yeah.
4: What was that in?
3: Computer science.
1: But education leaders say reforming compulsory resits for English and maths GCSEs is crucial to tackling the NEETs crisis and opening doors for young people. A con man who claimed he was a special forces soldier turned multi-millionaire cancer patient has been jailed for 3 years and 2 months. 35-year-old Joseph Gibson lied that he had served in a special boat service. He was arrested and admitted 4 counts of fraud relating to 3 women and 1 man who he conned out of £68,000. And Theo James says he's too old to be the next James Bond. The White Lotus star has been one of several names linked to the part. That's the latest from Radio News Hub. I'm Tanita Sims.
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0: from Benson and Fuller. 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
1: We're on the lookout for DJs and presenters. 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
1: Yes, yes, people, what's going on? It's me, DJ SP. Welcome to the Pre-Ken Vibe Show here on Croydon FM. Big up Quartz for the last 2 hours. Apologies for the late start. Hope everyone's having a blessed Thursday, whatever they're up to. Whether you're heading in, heading out, let me know. Starting the show with this one here, Love

Make sure you keep it locked here at 7:30. We've got the track of the month from N Fostel, I See You. You don't want to miss it. Don't forget, if you want to listen back to any of the shows here on Croydon FM or watch while I stream the show live, head over to Mixcloud and give us a follow.

about lifting this one back from the top. This one here, in case you don't know, brand new track from Taffa and TJ, featuring Courtney on vocals. This is My Lover. It's out now.

D on the refix. All right, in case you don't know, track of the month for August is produced by N Fostel, featuring the vocals of Coco Jones. It goes by the name of ICU. We're playing this every single Thursday around 7:30-ish. All right, that's the rough time. But anyway, let's get into it. N Fostel and Coco Jones, ICU.

0: All right, let's bring that one down once again. N4Style, I See You. Big tune. That's the track of the month for August. Each and every Thursday around 7:30, we're going to be playing that in full. So big up everyone who's been feeling that one. I know it's been doing the rounds before I had it as track of the month, but, you know, it's out now. So like I said, make sure you go support the producers. They are helping build up the scene. And we, you know, we are part of that as well by supporting. All right. Anyway, that's my little piece. Let's get back into the mixing. Taking you up until 8 p.m. Then we've got the advert break. And then I'll be taking you through till 9. And then taking you through till 11 p.m. You got Courts with the Soca session, so make sure you keep it locked here on Croydon FM.
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1: Yes, yes, people, we are back on the other side of the ads. Hold tight, everyone locked in. Hope you're enjoying the show. Starting the second half of this one from Brizzy.

You already know, if you've been tuned into the Pre-Ken Vibe show before, you know that every time I play this one, every single time, I have to wheel it back from the top. Hold tight,

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1: 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Visit blood.co.uk today.
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1: 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I'll be setting you up for the weekend. 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

I go by the name of DJ Quartz. This was what we call the Soca Session. Unfortunately, that is my time this week, so I am over and out. But head over to my Instagram, my social media.

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Keep it locked.

wind. 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

0: Fiesta year. I'll be bringing you timeless hits to vibe to every Thursday from 3 to 5pm. But you see me, I like to do things differently and play you some tunes you may have even forgotten about. Sure, we'll throw in the classics you love, but expect to hear those underrated bangers of the past that you just won't hear anywhere else. Good vibes, throwback anthems, and laid-back chatter that will make your Thursday feel like a Friday. Be sure to join me, Carrera Chanel, right here on Croydon FM. 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

You play me and I play you. You hate me and I pay you. Hold on, boo, you got the game all wrong. This ain't your thing, this my song. Move on, we in the club at the Shark Bar. Valet my keys and park my car. 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